0: Go gotta swing that.
1: I treat you like a friend.
0: Go gotta swing that.
1: Respect you like a lover.
2: I appreciate the fans doing some serious boots on the ground journalism, asking Somber if he was at Taylor Swift's wedding. It's Kiana on KC101, of which he replies, no comment, in a very joking way, but also in a way that says, I was there, but I can't say I was. My body isn't ready.

Have you ever seen a recipe on TikTok and you're like, ooh, it's going to be so fire. And then you try it and you're like, underwhelmed. It's Kiana on KC101. For dinner tonight, I tried a Tiffany plate, which is this whole snack plate of a bunch of really savory items. And I'm not going to lie, I don't know if it's for me, which I was hoping it would be. There's no worse heartbreak than

It's KC101. My name's Kiana. I've been loving to see all the looks the girlies are wearing this summer. Zara Larsson included. Looking stunning at all of her festival dates she has, including this beautiful butterfly makeup she just did for a festival. She looked fabulous.

0: let me out.
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is the song of the summer for you that you just cannot seem to get out of your head. 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We're about to jump into our iHeartRadio 9 at 9 in a matter of minutes. 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
2: Let's get it going. My name is Kiana in for Kayla. And we are starting tonight with the Biebs, who just bought some sweet digs in NYC. So looks like he'll be spending a little more time on the East Coast. UConn is number 9.

dumb, dumb songs you deem worthy, and we are here playing them. 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

dear. Benson Boone, Time of My Life, coming in at number 6 on our iHeartRadio 9 at 9. It's Kiana in for Kayla. Fun fact about that song in the music video for Benson Boone's song, Alex Searle is in that. If you follow her on TikTok, like, I love this for Benson Boone, getting all the baddies in his music videos. Bruno Mars next at number 5.

Zara Larsson. She did it again, making our iHeartRadio 9 at 9 on KC101. My name's Kiana in for Kayla. It is apparent we're excited for Harry's upcoming residency at the Garden. I feel like June flew by. July's going to fly by too. Before we know it, Harry will be gracing our presence once again. American Girls in at number 3.

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2: 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I don't remember the last time I took a trip to Boston. 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I enjoy it. Cute little town. Like, it's Boston. It's actually pretty big. Boston from Stella Lefty is your number one song on our iHeartRadio 9 at 9 tonight.

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still looking for Sabrina's wedding outfit, whatever she ended up wearing to Taylor and Travis's wedding. It's Kiana on KC101. I know whatever it is for sure will be getting pinned up on some look inspo Pinterest board like her outfits always eat. She just posted a photo dump. I'm wondering if any of those dresses are it. I don't know. She's just an icon. No matter what she wears.

KC101, my name's Kiana in for Kayla. Man, Niall Horan is just a cutie. I mean, I saw it for myself. Our sister station, iHeart TikTok Radio, we got to sit down with him and chat a little bit about the new album, how he's performing in Hershey, Pennsylvania, all the things. 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

You know, it's funny how July 4th really said, all right, that's your summer. Let's wrap it up. And it's been rain. We'll get sun again. I believe tomorrow should be nicer, but it's awfully ironic. It's Kiana.

0: off of You Seem Pretty Sad for a Girl So in Love. I'm calling it now. I think it's going to be album of the year. Seriously, she has successfully made a no skips album. It's Kiana on KC101.
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It's Kiana on KC101, and that is the fall spirit. I'm now getting Halloween inspo posts on my FYP on TikTok. 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

Alex Warren, Fever Dream on KC 101. Do you tell your significant other if they are sleep talking while they're dreaming? Because I try telling my mans this and he refuses to believe me. And even when he's asleep, he must know because I try to get it on video and he stops right after I start recording.

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0: Ready is new on KC 101. My name's Kiana. And when he was asked, did he attend the royal wedding? Taylor Swift and Travis Kelce's, of course. He said no comment, which basically means yes, right?
1: I

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It's Kiana on KC101. You know, you can listen for free anytime up on the iHeart app, right? I've been listening. I've been learning all about it. I had to learn basketball for the Knicks, and now I'm learning soccer. It's a very enlightening summer for me.

I'm seeing people saying they're going to like 4 Ariana shows. I'm like, oh, you better know every word of every song. It's Kiana on KC 101. But the outfits are real cute, though. Hate That I Made You Love Me, new from Ari.

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Malakai. 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
2: I talk about this in my comedy set because as men, we're at a point where we don't know what to do anymore when it comes to hitting on women, because when we do it, we're considered creepy. And it's like, oh, why are you being like that? It gives me the ick. But then if we don't do it, you guys, ladies, you say that we're not chasing and we're not reaching out for you and you're not going to do it. Like, it's at a point where I don't know what's going on. But now there's a study that says the same research showing men have stopped approaching women reveals that there's a significant disconnect because the majority of women actually want to be approached more and not less.
3: That's
2: now,
3: cap.
2: This survey came out in 2025 and it said that 77% of women between 18 and 30 said that they hope to be approached more in person. And 68% of women between 30 and 40 say the same. But this data obviously directly contradicts the assumption that men have that women don't want us to approach them. But I don't feel like that's an assumption. It's based on facts and us trying to hit on you and getting rejected or being shamed.
3: Is this gaslighting?
2: No. Well, I don't, bro, at this point, I don't know.
4: Serena. I just think it's tough because no, I do agree that there is like this shift where women have become really, really like mean to men. And I mean, I guess as a man, I think I'd be afraid too to approach a woman because I think everything goes on social media. But I do think it's about like you do have to, I guess, like take some L's. And if she, you know, I guess gives you like the vibe of like, no, she's not into you, then just walk away. Like, don't push it.
2: In the comments, at Michael Beckrest said, men will never go back to approaching women the way they once did. That decline has already happened. The reverse is also true. Traditional gender roles have changed, and there's no going back to that either. Women should expect to make the first move or expect to never get approached by men. Society changed the rules, and people adapted. It's a lot. I want you to process that. We'll come back. We'll talk about it. It's Tino Cochino Radio. We're inside Real Talk. Don't move.
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0: Connecticut's number one hit music station, man. 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
1: 101.
0: All right, so we're talking about this new study that said women want men to start hitting on them again like they used to. And mm-hmm. we're talking about how it's tough for men because mm-hmm. I feel like it's almost become shame culture. And we're hit with the ick and all of these different things now. So it's made guys not want to hit on women. And then if you're younger, like Gen Z, they don't even know how to talk to women anymore. Yeah. Mm-hmm. Or and vice versa, men and women. They just don't know how to do it because of social media and this whole thing. And the comments were going in and people saying that society has changed and it's never going to go back to normal. Oh. I mean...
2: But also, yeah. I think if you come, like, respectful, I don't think, like, you're going to get, like, a mean no. Like, you know, she might not be into you, but I don't think she'll be rude if you are respectful. And this is just me going to Love Island, but there is Caleb. He just seems like this sweet, like, respectable guy, and I do think that the women are nicer to him.
0: I can't wait till the dirt comes out on him, because the dirt comes out on everyone eventually. And when it does, everyone's opinion will change. Mm-hmm.
3: I think you're going to get turned down probably 95% of the time because these women are not used to this happening. So to me, I feel like if you get hit on through Instagram, what are they going to do? As soon as they see your text that you're trying to hit on them, they're going to go to their IG, they're going to see their background.
2: But I don't think women want to be hit on through Instagram.
0: This is saying they want it in person.
3: Yeah, right. I also, hit on someone tomorrow and see if it works.
2: I also saw these two girls. They were saying the exact same thing, except they were saying, like, you know, where are the guys at, like at the bars and the clubs? Because we don't see anyone out, and we only see, like, attractive guys at the grocery store or at run clubs. And they're like, they're not going to, obviously, a man's not going to hit on us at the grocery store at a run club. So,
0: well, because club culture isn't even a thing anymore. Mm-hmm. People don't even go out like that. And if mm-hmm. you do go out, no one dances. No one has fun anymore. Everyone's too worried about being seen on Instagram.
3: Yeah, that's why you hit on Instagram.
0: But then that takes away from the actual human connection of it all. Mm-hmm. And it makes it easier to be like, no, I'm good. Bye. To just reject someone.
2: I know, like, back then, like, before my husband, I did not like getting, like, a DM because it felt kind of, like, weird. I mean, I think, like, times have changed, obviously, because there's, like, online dating. But, you know, when I was dating, I did not like the DMs. Like, it felt kind of, like, icky to me.
0: What's the move when it comes to dating in 2026? Do you feel, ladies, you specifically, do you feel that men should approach you in public, or are we at a point where it just makes more sense online? Should be a DM. Instagram is at Tino Cochino. Reach out and let me know. Coming up next, I'm gonna let you know about bacon and ham and sausage and how apparently it can give you the same, it's the same level of, like, causing cancer as cigarettes.
2: Oh my God. That's scary.
0: Yeah, we'll talk about it next.

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1: 101.
0: Serena and Ocasio already knew about this. I just heard about it. Bacon, sausages, hot dogs, and ham are all officially classified in the same cancer risk as cigarettes.
1: I know, it's scary.
2: Yeah.
0: Bro, I never heard about this. It's nuts. This is legit. It's all according to the World Health Organization. They say that evidence shows an association between frequent consumption of these foods and an increased risk of colorectal cancer.
1: That's scary.
2: And this is the pork, right? This is the
0: sausages, processed meats, processed ham, and salami. These are all included in group one of the worst meats for you to consume.
1: It scares me too because my son loves hot dogs. So I'm like, I'm gonna have to. No, you can't eat that.
0: You got a Glizzy King?
2: Just get all beef.
0: Yeah, that's what I think too, right?
2: Yeah.
0: That's gotta be the difference because the normal hot dogs are all the chicken and pork and all the throwaway.
2: Yeah, a combination of all.
0: It's like
2: them.
0: The bologna. Like, oh man, I used to like fried bologna as a kid with mustard. Oh man,
1: I do love
0: so
1: bologna
0: good.
1: Though.
0: But it's, I have a friend that just went to jail for a few days, and he said all they gave him was bologna sandwiches. He's like, and it wasn't even good bologna. He's like, because I like bologna. He's like, it was the worst
2: super processed.
0: Processed bologna you could ever think of. He's like, I never want bologna again. It was so bad. I don't know, man. That's so crazy to think, just in comparison to cigarettes, bro. They're so bad for you.
2: Yeah.
0: It's like ham is?
1: I don't know. It still says all beef hot dogs are bad for your health.
2: Yeah, but they're highly not cancer. Processed. It's not cancer, though. Cancer risk.
1: Okay, Dr. Phil.
2: Serena, okay.
1: Whoever.
2: It sounds like you want glizzies. Eat all the glizzies.
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4: Yeah.
0: There's a man being criticized online for carrying his dog instead of his child.
2: Oh, what a simp.
0: No. I agree with the man in this. We're going to talk about it next.

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1: 101.
2: There's this man that's going viral, and he's being criticized because he's carrying his dog and not his child. And people are like, oh my God, how dare you do such a thing? You have an actual kid, but you're treating your animal like the child. Yeah. And the man responded, and his response was very simple. He said, my child has shoes.
1: Mm-hmm.
2: They're walking outside. They're on the pavement. His kid looks maybe, I don't know, 2 years old, 3 years old. He's holding his hand. He's got his shoes on. They're walking. It's all good. And he's holding his pit bull puppy up because obviously the floor is hot and it burns their paws. And he's going to hold him up. What's wrong? I don't understand what's wrong with this.
3: Why is a dog out in the first place if he doesn't have shoes?
2: Well, not all dogs have shoes, Nicasio.
3: So then leave him at home. What are we doing?
1: Let him get air. The story.
3: Like, if he was a real dog owner, he would go that extra mile to get the shoes.
1: He did go the extra mile. He's carrying his dog.
3: Leave your dog at home.
2: Why do you hate animals?
3: I don't hate them. I just think
2: people that hate animals are weird. Like, there's something inside of you.
3: I just think something inside of this guy. He's carrying the dog instead of the kid.
1: Because the kid
2: can
1: walk.
2: He has two legs and two feet and shoes.
3: What if the kid runs in front of a car? He can't do nothing.
1: He's holding his hand.
3: And it's probably a mutt.
2: You're just saying anything right now to prove some point that there's not. I don't understand. You're on the guy's side, right?
1: Yes, because you've seen the videos where the paws, literally the padding burns off their paws.
3: No,
1: and
3: I'm sure
1: if he was walking the dog and holding his kid, then people would be like, oh, he's a bad dog dad. Take him down.
3: If you knew this was going to happen, you would not even brought him out. You would have just kept him home.
1: What if their car broke down somewhere?
3: Okay, so now you're throwing things into the story.
1: You've been throwing things into the story.
3: No. I just feel like if you're going to be a dog owner, be a dog owner.
2: He is. He's walking his dog. It's
3: like Tino, you put diapers on your dog, and that's great. Like, that's good. That means you're a good dog owner. Serena, I can't say the same.
1: My dog is getting insulin, and he has all these medications. I am a great dog mom.
3: You fed him processed bologna.
1: No, Nicasio, I didn't.
2: Nicasio needs some insulin soon.
1: You're eating processed bologna.
3: No, I'm not. That's Cap.
2: You can tell a lot about a person by what they do after they hurt you. Let's talk more about it next.
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2: You could tell a lot about a person by what they do after they hurt you. Now, according to this, via mental aspect, it says some apologize, some reflect, some change, and some will rewrite the entire story in their head just to avoid feeling guilty. Suddenly, your reaction becomes the problem instead of their behavior. Because accepting responsibility requires something many people struggle with. Ego surrender. Ooh.
3: That's good.
2: It's easier to create a new version of events than to face the discomfort of being wrong. Pay attention to what happens after the mistake. That's where character reveals itself. Not during the conflict, it's after it. Anyone can make a mistake, but accountability is what separates emotional maturity from emotional avoidance. If you're not following us, you're probably never going to see us again. If you are, then congratulations. You're growing every day. That's so stupid. Those are good points, though, I think, right?
3: That was great. And I was actually going to say before you mentioned it, like, that sounds like maturity, to be able to recognize when you are wrong and when you are the one that needs to apologize.
4: Do we have a lot of time? Because I have a story.
0: Go ahead.
4: So yesterday, me and my girl were out, right? And she knows how much I hate stopping. Because, you know, there's people that have, like, the spin wheels. Spin the wheel and you can win $75 or you can win Disney tickets. Mm-hmm. But you also got to go tour this. It's like a timeshare thing. And it's like, I don't like those. And she knows how much I don't like them. She stopped because she's seen, like, you know, $100 on there. We'll give you $100 and, you know, Disney tickets. And then we'll also give you a gift card to a restaurant. Mm-hmm. It's like, okay, cool. So she's like, let's go. We should go try it out. We'll go see. And I'm like, okay, cool. Let's go see. Bro, we were there for 30 minutes. And by the end of the whole thing, I was like, I'm sorry. I don't have an hour and a half to spare you. And she's like, okay. She's like, okay, well, I can't get paid today. Oh, bro, I was so mad at my girl. I crashed out on her. I didn't talk to her for the whole night.
3: Well, I feel like that's a little drastic.
4: Why?
3: Because I didn't hurt your feelings. Like, she didn't hurt you.
4: But she knew how much I hated it. And I'm just like, yo. And now the person's got all my information.
3: I'm sure she doesn't love you liking other girls' photos on IG either.
4: What does that have to do? Whoa!
0: Who hurt you, man?
4: Serena.
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0: 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Let's get it. KC?
1: 101.
2: Coming up next.
3: All right, so our listener Brandon is in a weird place because his wife, like, I don't want to say is complaining, but she has suggested that she wants to be a stay-at-home mom. He did the finances, figured it out, and he's like, yo, we can actually afford it. But now she won't pull the trigger on it. There's got to be reasoning. We're going to have Serena read the DM. We'll talk about all of it. Listener therapy is coming up next on Tino Cochino Radio.

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1: 101.
2: Brandon is reaching out because his wife wants to be a stay-at-home mom, but she won't pull the trigger on it. And he's getting all like the, is it fallback? Is that how you would say it?
3: Blowback.
2: Blowback. That's what it is. You would know, Matt. Let's have Serena read the DM that Brandon sent, and then we can discuss. Go ahead.
1: My wife and I have two young kids, and ever since our second was born, she's told me over and over that all she wants is to be a stay-at-home mom. She hates missing milestones. She cries when she has to leave the kids at daycare, and she constantly says she wishes she could be home with them. The thing is, we can actually afford it. I've run the numbers, we've talked about budgeting, and I've told her that if being home with the kids is what she truly wants, I'll make it work. It might mean fewer vacations or cutting back on some things, but we'd be okay. Every time I bring it up, though, she changes her mind. She says she feels guilty not contributing financially, worries she'll lose her independence, or says she's afraid of having a gap on her resume if she ever wants to go back to work. I'm not sure how or what to do because she keeps complaining but won't do anything about it.
2: I mean, yeah, you're stuck. Mm-hmm. Because literally, he's like, okay, that's what you want to do. Yeah. I figured it out. Here we go. And she's like, but I can't.
1: Maybe she's just afraid because it is scary to leave, like, your career. So maybe he needs to just sit down with her and be like, okay, like, what is it that you are afraid of? And, like, talk it out. And just say, like, because, you know, like, this is an option here. But I don't know if you're worried about the financial situation. Until you're ready, maybe we just keep putting money away. But that option is still there for you.
2: It's one of them things, though, where, like, you just get tired of it. I mean, it sounds mean, but you just get tired of hearing someone complain about something that
3: you try to fix.
2: To actually figure it out.
4: That's kind of our job as spouses, though, to absorb the complaints and
5: is it? Or is it just, you know, like, what are we really doing? I feel like she just can't stand that there's going to be a breadwinner and she's not it.
2: Well, it goes back to control, right? He said that, didn't he? Where's it at? Hold on. It says something about control. Every time I bring it up, she changes her mind. Right there. She'll lose her independence.
5: Yeah, that's what it is. Boom. Is that cool? Like, what do you want? Do you want to be a mother and then experience those milestones? Or do you want to go and, you know, flirt with the boss and make, you know, six figures?
1: You lost me there. Well, she's not flirting with her boss. Now you're just adding things to the story.
3: True, but
4: just
3: because
4: you flirt with Tino doesn't mean everybody flirts with their boss.
2: Oh, he was doing it yesterday, but we'll talk about that later. We'll talk about that later. This is a whole new thing since you've been gone, Matt.
4: Oh, my God.
2: We'll take it to the phones. We'll see what you guys think about the situation and hopefully give some type of positive advice to Brandon. Next.
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0: All right, so our listener Brandon reached out because his wife wants to be a stay-at-home mom, but she will not pull the trigger on it. He's already figured it out financially. They can do this, but she just refuses to actually step down from her job and do it. So he's like in a lose-lose situation, basically. Mm-hmm. He's trying to figure out how to kind of, you know, handle this. Erica, what are your thoughts?
2: She needs to just suck it up and do it. If she wants to complain about it, complaining doesn't get you nowhere. You just got to focus and do it.
0: Complaining brings you this negative energy and you just feel it. And now you're in this dark place and it's like you're creating this entire thing. You're there because you won't take the action.
2: Exactly. So that's why she needs to suck it up and either stop complaining or pull the trigger.
1: I do agree. But like I said, I just think it sounds like maybe she's scared and that's where she has to just really like express that to her husband, though, probably, because it's like she's probably holding that back. Like she's saying she wants all these things, but she's not doing it. Probably because she's, again, scared, and we need to get down to this problem.
2: Yeah, so she just needs to focus on, like, her true feelings. So she's complaining about wanting to stay home, but doesn't want to lose her independence. Maybe she should go down to part-time or only working, like, 1 or 2 days a week so she could stay home for those milestones.
0: That's a good idea.
3: Oh, mm-hmm. Wean off work.
2: Yes.
4: If I'm the husband, this is a big red flag to me. If you're not willing to walk away from everything, including your job, for our child that we had, I should have picked a different mom.
1: Oh my gosh.
0: Making this a thing. This wasn't his idea. This was her idea.
2: It was her idea. But if you want a different mom because someone's too independent.
4: Yeah, for sure. Like if you're not willing to pick the child over, yes, definitely.
0: Can you finish your sentence?
4: Yeah. It's got me overwhelmed.
0: What did he say?
5: Overwhelmed. Tino Cuccino Radio.
0: Celebrity gossip. We're going to spill a little tea. What's everyone talking about? We're going to talk about the fact that there's an NBA player that wants LeBron James to, you know, kind of mend his beef with Drake, correct?
1: Yeah. Yep.
0: Mm-hmm. All right, it's coming up next.

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1: 101.
0: Drake and LeBron. We know there was a fallout from the Kendrick situation when Drake saw LeBron at the pop out, just dancing and going crazy, yes. And not like us. I think that was kind of they cut the ties on that relationship. But there's an NBA player that wants to rekindle that friendship. Serena's talking all about it inside Tea Time on Tino Cochino Radio. Who is it and why is it?
2: Tristan Thompson. He made an appearance on Club Shay Shay with Shannon Sharp, mm-hmm. and he talked about his relationship with Drake, and he was asked, could he rekindle that friendship, basically?
3: I would love to. I'm trying, man. I'm trying.
0: Woo! We're going harder with audio clips today, guys. That was a good one.
4: Very efficient.
0: That was a good one. Okay, so he's going to try and do it.
5: Yeah. Oh, that means, when I heard that, I was like, oh, no, this is not happening.
2: Me too, because I feel like he's stutter, look. I just think there's just so much ego between LeBron and Drake because they're, the greatest in their kind of roles. Mm-hmm. And they both, I feel like Drake felt disrespected because of the whole Kendrick thing. And then LeBron probably felt kind of disrespected. Really? You're going to call me out for listening to a song?
0: That'll be more interesting, too, when and if LeBron goes to the Warriors, because then he's there with Steph. And Steph and Drake are really cool. Yeah. So does he try and get into it and make it a thing?
5: Yeah.
0: I don't know.
4: What if he signs with Toronto?
5: Oh, LeBron, my God.
4: To play for the Raptors. You know what I mean?
0: Just for that to try and be like, I love you so much, Drake.
5: That'd be a troll move.
0: Or that's him trying to go above and beyond to make the relationship work.
4: Drake's got
0: to
4: like him then.
5: And then get him a ring.
0: Why do you think Instagram is obsessed with telling you to break up? Have you seen this?
4: No.
0: It's like a trend online. People are talking about it where they feel like their Instagram algorithm is just constantly serving them things, questioning their relationship. And it's a thing. So let's talk more about it. Next.

0: Connecticut's number one hit music station, man. Let's get it. KC?
1: 101.
0: People are saying that Instagram has a breakup obsession. And okay. That it's an actual thing where when you're on social media or specifically Instagram, you're being served content as to why you should break up with your partner. So why is Instagram so obsessed with telling you to break up? Apparently, people are saying it's 90% leave them and only 10% how to work through it. So let's talk about why your feed wants you to be single. It's Tino Cochino. Ooh. Radio. Number one, this says the engagement economy. Drama drives engagement. So leave him, gets more likes. And have you tried discussing boundaries? Breakup content is emotional crack.
2: People do want drama, but I also think if you're being served that, you're also like, what are you speaking out loud? Because I mean, I looked at my search and I don't have anything about breakups.
3: It's all thriving,
2: like,
3: huh?
2: Well, it's like makeup stuff and like, I don't know, like really girly
0: things. How to get
2: things.
0: Over fights. Number two, therapy speak weaponized. The hell does that mean?
3: I don't know.
2: I know what this is, which I do agree with, where people are using like the gaslighting and like things that you are taught in therapy. Like people are using
3: the
2: that
3: buzzwords
2: as more like, instead of taking accountability for them, like everything's like gaslighting. Everything's this, like I'm protecting my peace.
3: Whenever I fight with my wife now, I just tell her, you're gaslighting me. I don't even know what it means, but I just feel like that's that's a good way to get out of it.
0: Number three is the perfect relationship myth. We've talked about this. Social media only shows highlight reels, creating impossible standards. Instant gratification culture is another thing. It says we're used to next day delivery, instant matches, skip buttons, but relationships actually require patience, growth, and working through discomfort.
2: No, I agree. And I don't know if this has anything to do with like the instant gratification, but I haven't been letting my kids watch like the minis, like the, what is it? Like
3: shorts.
2: The bluey shorts. Mm-hmm. Yes. Because I just feel like it's not, I don't know, allowing you to be patient with things.
0: Lastly, strangers without context. Someone shares one fight with millions of strangers who don't know your history, don't see good days, don't understand your growth, yet feel qualified to say you should leave based on your 30-second story. So stop sharing everything to social media.
3: Yes.
2: I think that's why people are sharing it, though, because they want the like the views and the attention because that's what people want to see.
4: But also, are they saying, like, if it's done, it's done? Like, stop trying to, like, fix it.
0: No one said that. This is saying that you should work on things that people don't understand that relationships require work. Everyone wants instant gratification.
4: Maybe I'm just saying that.
3: You are.
0: Yeah, you're literally the only one saying that. While we're talking about relationships, airport divorce. Have you heard of this?
2: I have not.
0: It's a thing. It's apparently not like a bad thing, but a lot of couples are doing it. And we'll talk about it next.
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1: 101.
2: Airport divorce is apparently a thing now. And it's not, I guess, like as bad as it sounds. You're not like breaking up or anything. But it just says traveling brings out the worst in us, which is why the internet is currently obsessed with the concept of the airport divorce. The premise is very simple. From the second you drop your bags off at TSA until you reach your actual gate, you and your partner are officially single. You navigate the airport at your own pace. You grab your own snacks, do your own thing, and then you meet at the gate when it's time to catch the flight.
3: If you don't have
1: kids.
3: That's
1: funny.
4: Dude, I never understood why people just, whenever you get to the airport, you just freak out. Like, it's just, like, that's the first thing that comes to your mind when you get there. It's like, dude, it's not that hard and it's not that complicated.
0: It's so weird. Like, literally, if you plan accordingly, guys, listen, I travel almost every weekend. I show up 10 minutes before it's time to board. I walk in
4: That's
0: calm.
4: Stressful though.
1: That
4: no.
0: It's not though. It's
1: out.
0: Not. I walk in. It's because you have to plan properly. I have clear. I have TSA pre. So I walk in. Once I walk in, I check in through clear. I bypass every single line. And even if there is a line with clear and TSA pre, they scan your face. They put you to the front of the line. So you skip everybody. You walk right in. I don't check a bag. That way I can go straight in. I don't have to worry about any of that. And I'm at the, I still have time to get a water.
4: Now explain how it would go for someone that isn't as fortunate to buy that. All those things.
0: I don't know, man. Sorry for you. Sorry for you.
4: Serena, go ahead.
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1: 101.
0: All right, ladies, power together. It's morphin' time.
2: Oh, my God.
0: Damn. It's Tino Gochino Radio. We're going to talk to Serena, who's been comparing herself to women on social media. Tell me more.
3: I am just struggling to, I guess, lose weight after I had my daughter Novi. Like, when I had my son, I mean, the bounce back was like within a week. And then with my daughter Novi, I didn't feel pressured to bounce back right away. But now I'm at a point where, like, I'm getting frustrated because it's a year and a half.
2: So now you're just bouncing.
3: And so... Bouncing. But, like, I'm going to the gym. I'm trying to eat better. Like, I'm doing these things and I'm just not seeing results. And then, yeah, and then I do look on social media and I see all these girls who are just, like, in shape and just, you know, like, perfect.
0: Mm-hmm. I have questions. And none of them are mean. These are just real questions. One, how consistent are you being with eating better and going to the gym?
3: I go to the gym consistently every week because I pay for it.
2: What, like, do you mean by every week? Is it one time every week?
3: It's three times of heavy lifting. Mm-hmm. And then I try to do the cardios and everything, like, on the off days. And then the eating, I feel like I do decent, but I know I don't need enough protein. Like, that's the thing. I need to be better at, like, getting enough protein. Like, that is my struggle.
2: Over the weekend, you had went to a concert, and I'm sure you didn't drink water, right? You had an alcohol beverage.
3: He had a seltzer.
2: Oh, okay.
0: I mean, the alcohol is for sure one of the biggest things.
2: Oh, for sure.
0: Things.
2: Oh, yeah. That's where you start. Sugar, you start there.
4: It's tough. Diet's like 80% of it over, I mean, working out's important, but diet's, mm-hmm. I mean, and that's the hardest thing to, like.
0: The difference, I think, too, with your current situation, not in a mean way, you're older.
3: I know. That's
0: and so it sits longer. The things that you eat and drink, your body's holding on to it tougher.
3: Well, so I even, since I had my daughter, I never even really bought, like, new clothes because I'm like, no, like, I'm going to, like, lose weight. So then now I don't.

0: have a lot of clothes. And then that gets frustrating. Mm-hmm. But I'm like, but I don't want to buy bigger clothes because I want to get, I guess,
1: if you buy bigger clothes, that's a step in the wrong direction.
0: Yes.
1: For sure.
2: Then, and then you'll just be like, so oh, this is my size.
0: This actually happened, I mean, on Easter. So this was like, you know, a few months ago. But I had nothing to wear because nothing fit. And then I started crying. And my husband was like, no. Don't Easter, cry.
3: You were Humpty Dumpty.
0: Oh, my gosh.
3: Hey, but real talk. Online, these girls are what they look like. The only thing is they just get boosted. They just add on.
1: And who are you following online? That's Let's true. Be clear. Like, are you looking at influencers and stuff? Are you looking at women your age with the same amount of kids? And like, I mean, like, who are you comparing yourself to?
0: I think it's just in general. Like, even when you just watch, like, I don't know, like, Love Island. Or like,
1: you're 22 years old.
0: I know, but I'm saying it's tough to not compare yourself. And everybody's like boosted, as Nicasio would say. And I'm trying to do it the natural way. Because people are like, oh, have you done like peptides? Have you done this? But also, like, I want to try to do it the natural way. But it is hard when you see, like, when you hear
1: these
0: shortcuts.
1: Man, don't pop that Ozempic pill and keep it moving. Serena Williams said it worked great.
0: But yeah, that's the point. I don't want to. I want to do it natural.
1: But why, though? If it's not working, I'm just saying. If it's
0: because
1: not working.
0: I don't want to put stuff into my body.
3: I feel like with Tino is like, if you're not consistent and like you are a little older, you're gonna have to lock in because you're older. Like you're 40, right? Something like around there.
1: 40.
0: We're basically the same age. So are you 40?
1: Nicasio keeps trolling. He's making a joke out of the whole thing.
3: No, it's real talk.
1: It's just like, I get you don't want to put anything in your body, but if that's the case, then you should not be drinking because you're putting something in your body that's a negative. It's like people weigh out different things. Like they'll say, yeah. They'll be like, oh, but the alcohol is okay to put in my body because it's just for a good time to loosen up. Ah, but it's still toxic.
0: I'm not saying that it's not, but I don't know if that is what I want to do.
2: Stop drinking, you mean?
0: No, with all the other weight loss medication and pills. I'm trying to be vulnerable here with you, jerks.
3: Stop drinking.
1: Let me see. We have Victoria on the line. She said she has some positive words for you. We'll talk to her next.
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2: 101.
1: All right, it's Tino Gochino Radio. Serena having a very vulnerable moment, telling us that she feels like she's comparing herself to people on social media. She wants her, you know, post-baby bod to kick back in, but it's been, how long? You said a year and a half?
2: A year and a half.
1: Mm-hmm. And it's just, we're not there yet.
2: We're not.
1: So she's trying to not compare, but it's tough. I mean, you know how social media is. Victoria's on the line. What are your thoughts?
3: I feel that she strongly should not be comparing herself to social media. People show the best parts of what people want them to see and hide the struggle so that they, you know, can show the best parts and everyone likes that. So honestly, me personally, girl, go at your own pace. Stuff happens for reasons, and that's just the storybook and how God has it in place.
2: Thank you. I know you're not supposed to compare yourself to social media. Like, I understand that. But, you know, it is hard because you see it everywhere. Even, I feel like, on shows and just everywhere. It's just perfect.
3: It's a perfect match.
4: You said that it was only on social media, but in real life, they look like this.
5: How long did it take to get there, though?
3: Sorry, that's my fiance. Like, how long did it take to get there? And also, how many filters do you have to use? But not in person, so...
1: I don't know. I see a couple of these girls, and I'm like...
6: Oh, my God!
3: That threw me off.
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2: Yep.
1: I had a listener reach out to share her dating horror story. I'm going to read it to you. And we'll talk a little bit about it, but I don't want to give the whole thing away because I want you to listen to the damn podcast. so we'll talk about it next. It's crazy. It involves a married man.

0: You know where you got it, baby. 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
1: 101.
0: All right, dating in 2026, man, I think it's trash. It's just tough. People have weird expectations. Everything's social media based. I don't think there's any authenticity. And if there is, I have not found it. I'm going to read you this DM that a listener sent me that she wanted me to kind of share my perspective on, which I do on this week's dating podcast, Laugh and Love. But I want to see what you guys think about it. So this is what she said. I thought I met the perfect guy. We talked for almost 3 weeks before going on our first date. He was funny, respectful, has a great job, and everything just seemed normal. He picked me up, took me to a really nice restaurant, and the date was going great. About halfway through dinner, his phone rang. He looked at it, got really pale, and he said, "I have to take this." He walked outside for like 15 minutes. I could see outside the window. When he came back in, he looked stressed, and he told me his ex was having a mental breakdown and needed him. I felt bad for him and her, so I told him if he needed to leave, I understood. He thanked me, he paid for the bill, and he drove me home, and he apologized the entire way. It felt genuine. The next morning, I got a message. Not from him. It was from his wife.
1: Wow.
0: Turns out there was no ex. She found my Instagram, sent me screenshots of their wedding photos from 6 months earlier, and told me she tracked his location to the restaurant because he told her he was working late. She wasn't calling because she was having a breakdown. She was calling because she knew he was on a date with me.
1: That's crazy.
2: Hey, shout out.
1: But I think that happens more often than not, because I had a friend too where she like, they met on Instagram, and I think they hung out a couple times and everything, and he like come to find out, yeah, like he had like a whole family, was like living still with his, like his girlfriend, and they had kids. I'm like, how do you have like this double life almost?
2: What's wrong with it? And
3: what's can you wrong
2: get in, yeah, can you get in trouble for this? Are you breaking the law? I don't understand. Like,
4: it's not
1: the
4: illegal.
1: Laws of like relationships. Yes.
2: Oh God, I don't understand. Like if you're willing to accept it, then why not go for it?
0: She's not willing to accept it. What do you mean?
1: He's lying.
2: I know, but it's just like,
0: it's not like this was an open thing and this was an agreement that they all had. This is him literally creeping.
4: 6 months ago, they got married.
2: Why can't people share?
0: I don't know. Listen, I share my thoughts, and they're a little more in-depth than Nicasio's. You can stream this week's podcast. It's called Laugh at Love, wherever you stream your favorite podcast. Literally just search for Tino Cochino, Laugh at Love. Coming up next, this might be interesting to some of you. The world's first body count reset center is now open.
2: Ooh. That's cap.
1: What do you mean?
0: Serena's like, where? Let's talk about it next.

0: 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KC
1: 101.
0: Somebody in this room might care. I'm not sure. Maybe. The world's first body count reset center has just opened in Brazil, and it starts at $1,000.
2: How does this work?
1: Yeah, I don't understand.
0: I guess, I don't know. You can show up, and they cleanse you.
2: Oh, like baptizing them.
0: No, it's actually a scam.
2: Oh, wow.
0: But here's the thing. It was an actual, like, I mean, AI makes some of the worst flyers, but some of the best ones if you know how to use your prompts. And so there was this flyer that was created, and it was promising basically a fresh start. You know, some people are going to believe this. They're like, mm-hmm. Oh, my God, I can cleanse myself from my past and my exes and start over and be like a reborn virgin or born again, right?
1: Yeah.
0: And so they flew to Brazil. They paid the money. They did the whole thing and found out that it was all made up. It's not even real. It's not a real business. It's not a real service. It's not anything.
1: So, like, and they paid and they showed up to, like, nothing. An empty warehouse?
0: So nothing, yeah. They got scammed. Wow. I got a money.
3: Free trip to Brazil.
0: And it even had, like, imaginary 5-star reviews and, like, all kinds of stuff.
3: Oh, my God.
1: That's crazy. But is it also, worth it? That's what I was gonna say. Like, I mean, what are you, like, what is it? Resetting, I guess. Like, because you did what you did. I mean, you don't have to, like, dwell on it, like, because everyone has a past, but.
0: The comments are wild. At Ellie Basher said, celibacy for 2.5 years will also make you feel like you had a reset. I'm basically a virgin.
3: Oh, dang. 2.5 years.
0: Psych with She said, does it come with a It Never Happened certificate?
1: That's funny.
0: Leo Roberts said, it's detoxing. That's good. Kino Cachino Radio. People that are feeling just burnt out and kind of ugh are joining in a new club, and we're going to talk all about it next.
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0: I feel like there's a ton of people that just feel burnt out. Just the world and everything right now it's a bit much sometimes.
1: Mm-hmm.
0: There's, I guess, burnt out people like joining in this new club or a group or something. I saw like a quick headline about it. Serena's got the story.
2: Yeah, it's a club rest stop where people meet up at like the park or something, and they just have one goal, and it's to do nothing. So they just lay on their blankets, they meditate, maybe listen to sound baths. But yeah, it's just so they could
3: sound baths.
2: Yes, it's like where they have like the little
0: sound
2: like,
0: bath mat.
3: Is that the little bowl?
2: Yes.
3: Yeah.
2: Uh-huh.
0: It's so peaceful. It is relaxing, but
3: really,
4: what kind of hippie stuff is it?
3: That's hippie. Yeah.
2: Well, they're saying it's so people can disconnect from the hustle culture. And if you're paying, or you know, like I don't know if they're paying, but if you are going to a place and that is the goal, like maybe that's the only way you can rest.
3: Intention.
2: Yeah.
0: Everyone just wants to be part of something now. That's why there's like all these run clubs and all these different things. It's like, I got a friend that's in a run club that has never ran a day in his life. And I'm just like, bro, what are you doing?
3: Will they join us so like he would start running?
0: I get that it's a community, but it's a run club. Go anywhere else. Oh, wow. You have to run at some point, don't you?
2: Yeah, maybe eventually he's going to.
0: It's been like months. Serena, he's gained weight.
3: This is the speed walking club.
4: Serena, are you saying that Tino's judging these people?
0: No, I'm not judging. I guess I am. No, that's fine. Yeah, I am. Yeah, and what? Yeah, if you're going to be a part of a run club and you don't run, why do you go to the run club?
4: Yeah. And it's just like book clubs, too. Like, who's going to these things?
0: People that want to read books.
2: Yeah.
0: I understand that, but I'd feel the same way if you join a book club and you don't read the damn books. Okay. Then why are you in the book club?
3: My wife is in a book club, but she only listens to audiobooks. Is she allowed to be in that
4: book club? Doesn't count.
0: She needs to say she's part of an audiobook club.
3: Yeah, but everybody else reads in the club. She's only allowed to listen to
2: it. I've read that it does the same exact thing to your brain when you listen to the audiobooks.
3: That's cap. I don't know. There's no way.
0: It sounds like you're judging your wife.
3: I am judging my wife all the time. Don't call it a book club. It's a wine club. You guys just get together and drink.
4: Wait, they drink? Oh, wow. Well, that's what it is.
3: Yeah.
0: Well, I feel like that's the run clubs, too. Like, they all like to like go run and
4: after
0: do their thing, and then
4: party.
0: After they all go eat or do something stupid or drink. And it's like, well, doesn't that defeat the purpose of everything you just did?
4: What are we doing, guys?
0: I don't know. That's the thing. What are we doing? Casino Radio.

0: Yeah, let's get it. KC?
1: 101.
0: Okay, so it's time to play the game that everybody wins. Yep. It's called Are You Smarter Than Ocasio? We literally got tickets for everything, man. You can get like hooked up with whatever you want, honestly. But you got to play. That's the thing. We even give you multiple choice answers, so listen carefully. This is going to be the question today.
2: Which artist recorded the McDonald's I'm Loving It jingle in 2003, which is still used globally today? Is it A, Justin Timberlake, B, Michael Jackson, or C, Ying Yang Twins?
0: We have Mark on the line, and he wants to play, so we'll do it next.

0: always say go big or go home really have no idea how much I just want to go home.
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1: 101.
0: Are you smarter than Ocasio, baby? Let's play the game. Let's get, hopefully yeah. Mark will get hooked up. This is Mark, right?
2: Yes, sir.
0: All right, bro. So this is easy. Nicasio will give you a question. He's got three multiple choice answers. You just take your best guess, and you'll probably get it right because everybody does. And we'll get you hooked up, okay?
2: All right, sounds good.
3: Which artist recorded the McDonald's I'm Loving It jingle in 2003, which is still used globally today? Is it A, Justin Timberlake, B, Michael Jackson, or C, Ying Yang Twins?
2: I'm about to go with A.
3: Ooh, he got it.
0: There it is. There it is. Did at any point did you consider the Ying Yang Twins?
2: Never. I thought about Michael Jackson, but never Ying Yang Twins.
0: There you go. We'll get you hooked up, man. How's your day going? You good?
2: Oh yeah, definitely. I'm doing good. Thank you guys for hooking me up. Appreciate it.
0: Rapper Lil Wayne says he would only do a versus battle against himself because he wouldn't want to embarrass nobody. No. That's I know definitely who should go against him. We'll talk about it next.
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1: 101.
0: If you've ever wondered, damn, I wonder what it's like to date Drake. Well, one of his exes spoke all about it.
2: Yeah. Did you and Drake ever hook up?
3: I'm going to take that as a yes.
2: Yeah. I mean, we did.
3: Okay.
2: And he's great.
3: Yeah.
1: Would you ever, are you guys still friends or?
2: I haven't spoken to him in a minute. Mm-hmm. I don't really like to speak to a lot of my like prior flings or like my, or men that I've dated in my past. Like once you lose me, I'm gone.
1: So he lost you?
2: He did indeed.
1: What did he do? Give us the tea.
2: Oh my goodness.
1: I gotta hear this.
2: I'm like, what didn't he do?
1: I mean, he's Drake, you know?
2: I know.
1: He doesn't strike me as a man that can have like a solid relationship, you know, because he's Drake.
2: And he's also just like so talented and so busy in what he does and lives like, he lives such a big, fulfilled, busy life.
0: It's crazy because at first she made it sound like he lost her, but then she, like, I feel like that was clickbait because then she just said he's nothing but a good guy and she completely understands because he's so busy. So it's like, why do the clickbaity stuff?
4: Yeah. Well, you didn't play the whole clip because then she said that even though everything was great, he did scare her when things went wrong because he like would text her like, I'm going to have bitches fold you up and stuff.
0: Oh, my God. Yeah.
4: Well, so she's like, that was scary. But she did say it. But I do think that he's grown and I've grown from that situation.
5: Well, in order for him to say that, I wonder what she did. Because she had to do something crazy.
4: She said it was a miscommunication.
5: I feel like when you date Drake, you just all your problems just go away.
6: So when you envision yourself dating Drake, what's a normal like date with Drake look like for you two, you and Drake?
7: Oh my God! Wow! Oh my God!
0: That's actual audio.
6: That's Nicasio, right?
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0: Celebrity gossip, baby. There's always something happening, and we love to talk about all of it. We do it inside Tea Time, and that's coming up next. And today we're talking about what?
4: The fiance of boxer David Benavidez called off their wedding in a very public way.
5: What happened?
0: Oh, man. Next.

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1: 101.
0: So the wife of boxer David Benavidez recently called off their engagement, and apparently it was in a very public way. Serena's got the information. It is tea time. It is Tino Cochino Radio. Spill the tea, girl.
2: So she posted this long message on Instagram, which I saw, and now it's been deleted, but she posted, "With an incredibly heavy heart, I have made the painful decision to call off my wedding. This is not the ending I prayed for. I love David with my whole heart. I believe that if God could transform any heart, he could transform David's heart." And then she also explained that the decision came because of his ongoing personal struggles that affected their relationship, adding, "I have spent years trying to protect him, defend him, and carry burdens that were never mine to carry. I can no longer continue doing that." And then she clarified that there was no cheating involved.
3: Don't you think it's kind of convenient? Like, after, I mean, call it what it is. I'm sorry. But it's just...
0: Clearly, Nicasio's a Benavidez fan. He's defending immediately.
3: But it's just like, you have two kids. You have your bread now. And he, you know, he created this business that, you know, you've like, you know, did good in. And so it's like, now you have all this money. And so it's just like...
0: This just shows that money doesn't equate to happiness, bro.
3: It's so easy to walk away, though. She has money, so she can do that.
0: No. It's not about the money. Mm-hmm. She's clearly saying that she's been there for him through ups and downs. To me, it sounds like a substance abuse issue.
2: That's what I was thinking, too, because she had said something like that was that people already kind of know what the struggles were, and I know he's been caught in the past.
0: And so if you care about your kids and you don't want him in that type of situation, that could bring harm to the kids. It could bring harm to the wife. She's probably doing the best thing she thinks she can do for herself and the kids.
3: But why wait until now? Like, if it's been happening.
4: She's probably been trying to help him, and at some point, the help becomes enabling. So you got to remove yourself for all parties involved, including him.
2: And hopefully, like, if he, you know, him by losing his family, in a sense, maybe this opens up his eyes to get the help that he does need.
0: Right. You have to hit rock bottom and actually want to do it. It's got to be on that person individually.
3: Whatever he's doing, he's a world champion.
0: There you go, Nicasio. Good stuff, man.
3: Follow that.
0: Which do you think is a bigger red flag? Someone who replies to a text immediately or super late?
3: Late.
2: Super late.
3: What are we doing here?
0: Think about it. We'll talk about it next.

0: Connecticut's number one hit music station, man. Let's get it. KC?
1: 101.
0: Okay, so which is a bigger red flag? Someone who replies to a text immediately or a super late texter?
1: I would say late texter.
0: Matt?
2: I'd say early. Clingy.
3: Why? I like
2: when
3: that.
2: When someone you're dating.
3: I like that.
0: I wonder, if I text you and I know you have your phone there, I want a fast response. Because I'm going to give it to you, too.
2: But doesn't that worry you that, like, what else do you have going on in your life? Is it, like, how clingy?
0: No, because we all live by our phones 24/7. We're all by them.
2: Not me.
0: let's listen.
4: I'm a text back immediately guy. But what I've learned is that people don't love and respect you when you text right back, which you should. Like, I be out here trying to date. I am running a city. I'm running a business. I'm running a nonprofit. I'm in the gym. I got two dogs that I love that I barely know where they are, and I still will text you right back.
0: I agree 1,000%.
5: It's crazy because you can't win. So say if you're dating someone, the girl's like, oh, you text back way too fast. Or if, you know, you took too long to text back. It's like, you can't win.
0: My thing is, you just pay attention to it, and they're going to show you who. Don't waste time. If you text them back and they're like, oh, you text too fast, okay, you're the wrong one for me. Because I'm not going to slow down the way I operate because you feel like it's a red flag.
2: Stay true to yourself.
1: It's like, when do you want me to text you then?
0: Exactly.
5: I don't text. I just call them.
0: I don't believe that.
5: I'd rather hear her voice.
0: You told me before that Serena will text you on the side sometimes talking about work stuff. Do you call her to respond or do you text?
5: I call her. So that way she can hear like every inflection of my voice.
1: Yeah, it's mad when I don't answer.
5: Yeah.
2: Because it calls you like four times if you don't answer, right?
5: Mm-hmm. Well, because the thing is, when she calls me, she expects me to drop everything at home. And which I do. Because I, you know, whoever calls me, I give them my full attention, my full gratitude.
1: That's not true. I don't care if you don't answer. I just move on with my day.
5: Oh, okay.
0: How often do you guys call each other?
5: Yeah. Well, she called me all the time, like just to like, you know, just to see what I'm doing and stuff like that. And there's a concert coming up. She'll be like, hey,
1: no,
5: like,
1: you he gets mad if he doesn't get a phone call from me.
5: Oh, wow.
0: What do you call her for? Or why do you want her to call
5: just
0: you?
5: Another woman's perspective. Like, sometimes I just, you know, just life and stuff like that. Like, I, you know, me and her are both born in August. I like her perspective. And, you know, I don't know. Just plant the seed.
2: Something's missing here.
1: We're planning our birthdays together.
0: Oh, damn. Are you kidding or not?
1: No, it was a joke.
5: You had to let the cat out the bag.
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2: I have a bunch of podcasts going on right now. I got my dating podcast, Laugh and Love, which I have so much fun doing because we're just trashing on dating in 2026. But the Is Anyone Listening podcast is fun because I get to sit down with cool people and have conversations. Last week, sat down with Tisha Campbell, aka Gina from Martin.
3: Yeah.
2: And we had an awesome conversation. That was fun. And this week, chopped it up via Zoom with Felipe Esparza. It was so funny. I remember the first time I heard about him was a TV show on NBC called Last Comic Standing.
3: Yes, I remember that.
2: And he was on there, and I remember my grandma and I used to watch that. It was one of our favorite shows, and he was one of my favorites. And so to now talk to him about it and get a full recap, it was crazy. And he was talking about how, like, at that point, he didn't have a car, so he was literally riding a bike to the auditions.
3: Oh, my God.
2: And then someone shot at him and stole his bike.
1: Oh, my God.
3: Wow. I shouldn't have laughed.
2: It's crazy. I know. Why did Matt laugh at that?
4: Yeah. Is he back riding the bike now?
2: No.
4: Oh. What's he doing?
2: He's rich now.
4: Oh,
2: yeah.
3: He has a car.
4: That's good.
2: Nick's acting like he doesn't know. he's on tour just killing it, man. And he's in the podcast game doing his thing. But we had a really cool conversation, man. So if you just like positive energy and laughter and good vibes, check out this week's episode. The podcast is called Is Anyone Listening? And wherever you stream your favorite podcast, just search Tino Cochino and you'll find it. We're getting out of here for today. But thanks for hanging out, man. We'll talk to you guys tomorrow.
3: Yeah.
2: Bueno. Bye.

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0: 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You voted it, so you might as well listen to it. Number 5 is what you just heard. This is 4. Come on.

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0: 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All you got to do when you hear your favorite song, hit a thumbs up, and that's it. Your work is done. We'll tally them up and count them down. 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Don't move.
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1: 101.
2: Numero dos is what you just heard. We're getting into the biggest song of the day, voted by you and that iHeartRadio app, man. Thumbs up, tallied up, and here we go. Number one. 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
0: Serena and Ocasio already knew about this. I just heard about it. Bacon, sausages, hot dogs, and ham are all officially classified in the same cancer risk as cigarettes.
1: I know, it's scary.
2: Yeah.
0: Bro, I never heard about this. It's nuts. This is legit. It's all according to the World Health Organization. They say that evidence shows an association between frequent consumption of these foods and an increased risk of colorectal cancer.
1: That's scary. God.
2: And this is the pork, right? This is the
0: sausages, processed meats, processed ham, and salami. These are all included in group one of the worst meats for you to consume.
1: It scares me too because my son loves hot dogs. So I'm like, I'm gonna have to. No, you can't
0: you
1: eat.
0: You got
1: that.
0: A Glizzy King?
2: Just get all beef.
0: That's what I think too, right?
2: Yeah,
0: that's got to be the difference because the normal hot dogs are all the chicken and pork and all the throwaway.
2: Yeah, a combination of
0: it's
2: all.
0: It's like
2: them.
0: The bologna. Like, oh man, I used to like fried bologna as a kid with mustard. Oh man,
1: I do love
0: that was
1: some
0: so good.
1: Bologna though.
0: But it's, I have a friend that just went to jail for a few days, and he said all they gave him was bologna sandwiches. He's like, and it wasn't even good bologna. He's like, because I like bologna. He's like, it was the worst
2: super
0: processed bologna you could ever think of. He's like, I never want bologna again. It was so bad. I don't know, man. It that's so crazy to think, just in comparison to cigarettes, bro, they're so bad for you.
2: Yeah.
0: It's like, ham is?
1: I don't know. It still says all beef hot dogs are bad for your health.
2: Yeah, but they're not cancer. Processed. It's not cancer, though. Cancer risk.
1: Okay, Dr. Phil.
2: Serena, okay.
1: Whoever.
2: It sounds like you want glizzies. Eat all the glizzies.
3: Cochino Radio.
1: Yeah.
0: There's a man being criticized online for carrying his dog instead of his child.
2: Oh, what a simp.
0: No. I agree with the man in this. We're going to talk about it next.

0: 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KC
1: 101.
2: There's this man that's going viral, and he's being criticized because he's carrying his dog and not his child. And people are like, oh my God, how dare you do such a thing? You have an actual kid, but you're treating your animal like the child. Yeah. And the man responded, and his response was very simple. He said, my child has shoes.
1: Mm-hmm.
2: They're walking outside. They're on the pavement. His kid looks maybe, I don't know, 2 years old, 3 years old. He's holding his hand. He's got his shoes on. They're walking. It's all good. And he's holding his pit bull puppy up because obviously the floor is hot and it burns their paws. And he's going to hold him up. What's wrong? I don't understand what's wrong with this.
3: Why is a dog out in the first place if he doesn't have shoes?
2: Well, not all dogs have shoes, Nicasio.
3: So then leave them at home. What are we doing?
1: Let him get air.
3: Like, if he was a real dog owner, he would go that extra mile to get the shoes.
1: He did go the extra mile. He's carrying his dog.
3: Leave your dog at home.
2: Why do you hate animals?
3: People, I don't hate them. I just think
2: people that hate animals are weird. Like, there's something inside of you.
3: I just think, like, something inside of this guy. He's carrying the dog instead of the kid.
1: Because the kid can walk.
2: He has two legs and two feet and shoes.
3: What if the kid runs in front of a car? He can't do nothing.
1: He's holding his hand.
3: And it's probably a mutt.
2: You're just saying anything right now to prove some point that there's not. I don't understand. You're on the guy's side, right?
1: Yes, because you've seen like the videos where like the paws, like literally like the padding, like burns off their paws.
3: No,
1: and
3: I'm sure
1: if he was walking the dog and holding his kid, then people would be like, "Oh, he's a bad dog dad. Take him down."
3: If you knew this was gonna happen, you would not even brought him out. You would have just kept them home.
1: What if their car broke down somewhere?
3: Okay, so now you're throwing things into the story.
1: You've been throwing things into the story.
3: No. I just feel like if you're gonna be a dog owner, be a dog owner.
2: He is. He's walking
3: like,
2: his dog.
3: It's like Tino, you put diapers on your dog, and that's great. Like, that's good. That means you're a good dog owner. Serena, I can't say the same.
1: My dog is getting insulin, and he has all these medications. I am a great dog mom.
3: You fed him processed bologna.
1: No, I didn't.
2: Nicasio needs some insulin soon.
1: You're eating processed bologna.
3: No, I'm not. That's cap.
2: You can tell a lot about a person by what they do after they hurt you. Let's talk more about it next.
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2: You can tell a lot about a person by what they do after they hurt you. Now, according to this, via mental aspect, it says some apologize, some reflect, some change, and some will rewrite the entire story in their head just to avoid feeling guilty. Suddenly, your reaction becomes the problem instead of their behavior. Because accepting responsibility requires something many people struggle with. Ego surrender. Ooh.
1: That's good.
2: It's easier to create a new version of events than to face the discomfort of being wrong. Pay attention to what happens after the mistake. That's where character reveals itself. Not during the conflict. It's after it. Anyone can make a mistake. But accountability is what separates emotional maturity from emotional avoidance. If you're not following us, you're probably never going to see us again. If you are, then congratulations. You're growing every day. That's so stupid. Those are good points, though, I think, right?
1: That was great. And I was actually going to say before you mentioned it, like, that sounds like maturity to be able to recognize when you are wrong and when you are the one that needs to apologize.
3: Do we have a lot of time? Because I have a story.
2: Go ahead.
3: So yesterday, me and my girl were out, right? And she knows how much I hate stopping. Because, you know, there's people that have, like, the spin wheels. Spin the wheel and you can win $75 or you can win Disney tickets. Mm-hmm. But you also got to go tour this. It's like a timeshare thing. And it's like, I don't like those. And she knows how much I don't like them. She stopped because she's seen, like, you know, $100 on there. We'll give you $100 and, you know, Disney tickets. And then we'll also give you a gift card to a restaurant. Mm-hmm. It's like, okay, cool. So she's like, let's go. We should go try it out. We'll go see. And I'm like, okay, cool. Let's go see. Bro, we were there for 30 minutes. And by the end of the whole thing, I was like, I'm sorry. I don't have an hour and a half to spare you. And she's like, okay. She's like, okay, well, I can't get paid today. Oh, bro, I was so mad at my girl. I crashed out on her. I didn't talk to her the whole night.
1: Well, I feel like that's a little drastic.
3: Why?
1: Because I didn't hurt your feelings. Like, she didn't hurt you.
3: But she knew how much I hated it. And I'm just like, yo. And now the person's got all my information.
1: I'm sure she doesn't love you liking other girls' photos on IG either.
3: What does that have to do? Whoa!
2: Who hurt you, man?
3: Serena.
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0: disc and issues with their neck and back, but never fully appreciated what they were going through until it was my turn. It's like trying to describe colors to a blind person who's never had sight. All I can tell you is it hurt like hell, but worse. My daily walk was gone, and that bothered me a great deal. Then I thought of all of you and how much more devastating this type of injury could be for you. My life stopped. I now feel your pain. Just know at Morgan & Morgan, we got your back. I understand. 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

that winning for you on the way right around 11:20. We want to get you in. It's a go and check out Straight No Chaser at Mohegan Sun. We'll do that right around 11:20. 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

I feel like we're good, but I hope the heat won't turn on here in the studio at any point during the day today in the middle of July. KC101, Benny Blanco. When I was young.

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I don't know if I'd go that far. KC 101, Billie Eilish right now.

0: I'm not going to pretend that I'm really a big fan of Tiffany Haddish, but her take on the World Cup, laugh out loud funny.
1: Yeah, we got beat 4-1 by those freaky little waffle munchers. 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
0: Yo, Megan catching a big stray right there. 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
8: Argentina pulled off a thrilling comeback win over Egypt, advancing to the World Cup quarterfinals. Lionel Messi led the late match charge with his game tying goal in the 83rd minute. The Argentines won the match 3-2 and will face Switzerland in the quarterfinals. The Swiss advanced by beating Colombia on penalty kicks.
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2: I want to get you in right now to go and check out Straight No Chaser at Mohegan Sun coming up in December. 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

0: 101. What is your name and where are you from?
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0: You're number 101.
1: Oh, my goodness. I've been calling you guys for 20 years, never won anything.
0: Well, here you go. Finally, you won, and you're going to go and check out Straight No Chaser. They'll be at Mohegan in December, and you're going.
1: Thank you so much. Call me like a brother. Treat you like a friend.

weather coming in for the weekend, looking like it will be sunny in a high right around 80 all weekend long. No rain, no 95 degree weather, no heat on in the car, nothing. Looking good, finally. 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

0: 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Adam, if you were hoping that at some point during the summer you would go to a Joe Bro show, you can now. They are going to be doing a Burning Up tour.
1: We've got the Camp Rock 3 premiere, which we are executive producing and doing a cameo in. And then we've got the Disney Legends induction. We're going to cap all this off by going back to Madison Square Garden on August 20th and 21st for the Burning Up All Over Again.
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0: 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On the way, Ella Langley, Ari, and Harry coming up. 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
7: Switzerland outlasted Colombia on penalty kicks and will head into the World Cup quarterfinals. 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

That one right there from Ella Langley, number one on the Hot 100 for the 12th week. Wild. What a year. KC 101 in RE right now.

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0: won
1: you're
0: a grand earlier on in the year, and you can win a grand. Gas that thing up beginning on Monday morning, right around 9:20. Get hooked up right here. KC 101 in Olivia Dean right now.

Weather looking really, really good for the weekend, and we are going to be there all weekend long to keep the party going. 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Olivia Rodrigo in Drop Dead right now.

hear the same. We went from really ugly rain to really good weather right now. If you're at lunch and you can go outside, highly recommend it. I can't. I'm in here no matter what. KC 101, and I like you right now.

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0: Brianna right there. I'm Adam. Hope you are having a great Wednesday. Thank you for being a part of our KC101 family. I want to get you in to go and check out Straight No Chaser and Mohegan Sun. Really good live. They'll be there in December, and we'll get you in again tomorrow morning right around 11:20 a.m. On the way, Olivia Dean, Shaboozy in the weekend coming up.
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6: 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France finally in front!
5: 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The winner of tomorrow's match will play the winner of Spain-Belgium in the semifinals.
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I can't believe the amount of people that I know that went to Noah Kahn at Fenway last night in the rain, and they had an unreal time looking at my timeline. KC 101. My baby.

Finally going to be a really good New England weekend. Finally going to look good. Finally going to feel good. Finally not going to be 90. Finally not going to be raining all weekend long. Can't wait, man. KC 101 in Somber right now.

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And they're not going to, apparently. They had videographers that were there, but there will not be a Taylor and Travis like movie, theater, wedding, or anything online. 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

0: Nelly right there. Adam, you know that we want you to win money on the radio. You could be gassing that thing up on Monday morning right around 9:20 a.m. and all day long on the 20. Your shot to win back on Monday. Gas that thing up all day long. KC 101, Tame Impala, Kalani, and Rema coming up.
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5: 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France finally in front!
4: 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The winner of tomorrow's match will play the winner of Spain-Belgium in the semifinals.
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What's up? It's Savannah in for Brady. We have got some movement on this Britney Spears biopic. It was everywhere, and then it was nowhere, and now it's back. I'll get you the latest in just

bit. Say, I got drive, I don't need a car. Money really all that we fiending for. I'm doing things they ain't seen before. Fans ain't dumb, but extreme is all. I'm a demon lord. Fall off what I ain't seen him for. I'm doing things that excite the source. Fame ain't something that I need no

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It's KC101, Money on the 20s. Oh, yeah, she's back, baby. 13 tries every single weekday for you to score $1,000. 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Good luck.

just might. Every time I hear this song, it's 2016. I'm back in college somewhere in a frat house basement. It's the Chainsmokers, Halsey Closer on KC 101. Thanks for hanging out.

like Justin and Hailey Bieber are getting ready to make a big move. And I'm not talking about a business move. I'm talking about a move to the East Coast. Oh, yeah. I'll tell you what insiders are saying about their plans. We'll chat. That's coming up in just a few. But right now, it's my girl. I'm obsessed with her. Sabrina Carpenter. It's Please, Please, Please.

0: I'll be so honest. I didn't realize that Justin and Hailey Bieber didn't have a place in New York City. Like, I had just assumed. It's KC101, Savannah in for Brady. So they actually just bought a new condo in the West Village in New York City. Gorgeous. $12 million. 2,800 square feet. It's got 4 bedrooms, 4.5 bathrooms, views of the Hudson River, plus a chef's kitchen and plenty of space for art, which I feel like Justin would be an art guy. But it's also got a 70-foot indoor pool in that building, plus a fitness center, yoga and Pilates studio, steam room, private courtyard, and there's even a kids' playroom for their son, Jack. But I guess the seller originally bought the condo for $10.5 million back in 2018. The Bieber's now paying full $12 million asking price. It's crazy. If you want to see more on that condo, you can check it out. We got it for you. KC101.com. Keeping the party rolling with Olivia Dean, Ariana Grande, and Somber. It's all coming up.
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2: I could

0: so obsessed there. Olivia Dean, So Easy. It's KC101. Claire in Wallingford. Girly, what are you up to right now?
1: I'm on my way to Chick-fil-A.
0: Ooh, that sounds amazing. Can you get me something while you're there?
1: Of course. I'll drop it off.
0: What a babe. I appreciate you.

What's up? It's Savannah in for Brady. There have been so many rumors that Taylor Swift and Travis Kelce are going to be releasing their wedding video. And the truth, I got it for you. I'll tell you what it is. It's coming up in just a few. But first, it's Stateside.

Yes, Taylor Swift and Travis Kelce's wedding was recorded, but no, insiders are saying that footage is not going to be made available to the public. You can see everything they're saying. We gotcha. KC101.com.

Nobody does fashion for a film press tour quite like our girl, Zendaya. I mean, her and her stylist, La Roche, absolute icon. She's in Paris right now promoting her new movie, The Odyssey. And the fashion, oh my God, incredible. 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

We have got money on the way for you. It's KC 101, 13 tries every single weekday for you to score $1,000. You can pay some bills, maybe plan a little weekend getaway, whatever you want to do with it. 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Money on the 20s is back Monday morning, 9:20 on KC 101. I know.

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You get so ambitious, you make all these plans, and then the day comes and you're like, ooh, I'm in my sweatpants and I kind of don't want to go. It's KC 101. We've all been there, and a psychologist is revealing when it's okay to cancel plans.

0: We've literally all been there. It's a Saturday afternoon. You're in your sweatpants on the couch watching some old show that you've seen 100 times. And you're like, I really don't want to go out and like fulfill the plans that I've already made. It's KC101, Savannah in for Brady. Well, when is it actually okay to do that? Well, according to psychologists, if your body needs genuine rest, it's actually okay and you should honor that need as long as it doesn't negatively affect the other person. However, if it's an avoidance thing, they're like, no. Like, you need to face it. You need to do it. So situations where it's okay, you're sick, you're emotionally depleted, experiencing burnout, you're grieving, or again, your body just genuinely needs rest. Again, it's an important distinction whether you're practicing self-care or avoidance. And she also said that if you usually don't skip your social commitments and you won't regret missing an event, then staying home can actually be an act of self-respect rather than selfishness. I think the key is here, like, as long as it's not going to affect the other person as well. Because if you're like going to this fancy dinner, you were really pumped about it, the other person's going to be bummed. But if it's just like a chill movie night, whatever, like, you can reschedule. But that's just me. You can check out everything the psychologist has to say. KC101.com. We are going to keep the party rolling. Sienna Spyro coming up. Justin Bieber, Olivia Dean on KC101.
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3: Today's a day off for tournament action. Kylian Mbappe in France will take on Morocco in the quarterfinals tomorrow.
4: 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France finally in front!
3: 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The winner of tomorrow's match will play the winner of Spain-Belgium in the semifinals.
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Justin Bieber just bought his very first property in New York, a $12 million condo. 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
2: All right, let's do it. It's Savannah in for Brady, kicking off the countdown this afternoon. A guy who has been having a stellar 2026 and who was even called out by Taylor Swift as being the future of songwriting. Here he is, number 4, Somber. My body is a

Working our way closer to that number one song. It's our iHeartRadio 4 Play at 4 on KC 101. Coming in number two today, one of my favorites. It's Alex Warren, Fever.

0: Aquarius. Alex Warren, Fever Dream, coming in at number two on our iHeartRadio 4 Play F4. It's KC101. And before we get to that number one song, Kim Kardashian, this whole situation is wild. She is asking a judge to extend her restraining order against an alleged stalker because she's saying she still doesn't feel safe. So the current order is set to expire, but Kim wants to extend it for another 5 years. She says this man is still obsessed with her and that he's continued trying to contact her despite the existing restraining order. So according to court docs, Kim says he's tweeted at her around 80 times, calling himself her soulmate, saying that they're meant to start a family together. And there was actually a 2024 incident where she says he broke into a home and he claimed that they owned it together. Oh, yeah. If you want to get more on this, of course, we got you. KC101.com. The number one song is coming up next.
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She'll be alright. 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She will save herself this time. And in fact, tonight, she did confirm. 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
3: Talk about having an insane year. Coming in number one on the countdown, it's Olivia Dean. So easy.
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going to be coming up to the Meadows with Lil Jon at the end of August, and you already know it's going to be insane. 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

0: I am 100% all in, like, total agreeance with this new survey. It's KC101, Savannah in for Brady. Forget romantic partners, because a new survey just found that 49% of dog parents say that their dog is actually their ultimate soulmate. Yeah, I completely agree. My dog is my world. My dog Zara is my child. So for 9 in 10 dog parents, their connection with their dog is seen as like a soul level bond and really feel that they're like the true kindred spirit for them. And half of dog moms and dads actually say that their pup is their first source of comfort they want on a tough day. And it's so true, because you know what? You're at work, you have a problem, and instead of people being like, oh yeah, here's your solution, here's what you gotta do, your dog's just like, that's okay, just love on me, everything will be fine. And that is the support that you need sometimes. Just saying. If you want to get more on this, we gotcha. KC101.com.
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What's up? It's Savannah in for Brady this afternoon. And Rihanna, oh my God, she had the sweetest encounter with a fan who is currently battling cancer. We'll tell you all about it. That's coming up in just a few songs, but right now, Bruno Mars.

This is just, I love Rihanna. She ran into a fan at a grocery store battling from cancer, and the fan's like, oh my God, can I have a picture? Rihanna, of course, obliged and just totally hyped her up. The whole

$1,000, I would put gas in my car, pay down some bills, and do a little shopping. Unfortunately, I cannot win the $1,000, but you can. 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

Styles definitely had a little bit of an awkward moment during his last show at Wembley Stadium. It's KC101. He was on stage, looked down, and he's like, oh, shoot, my fly is down. So he, like, tried to discreetly, like, put it back up, but, yeah, the last show, he almost made it. You can actually check out the video. It's kind of funny. KC101.com.

If you are having yourself a hot girl summer, you're going on a lot of first dates, there's definitely some mistakes that you should avoid making, according to experts. We'll chat about what they are. It's coming up next. Right now, Zara Larsson. It's KC 101.

0: Whether you've been in the dating game a while, or maybe you're having a hot girl summer, you're going on a lot of first dates, experts are rolling out the first date mistakes that a lot of people make. And honestly, I think these are really good. It's KC 101, Savannah in for Brady. Number one on the list, you don't know what you're looking for. I think that's really annoying. Definitely go in knowing if you want something long-term, if you want a summer fling. That's definitely really important. Number two on the list, you're talking too much and not listening enough. Yes, oh my gosh, there's nothing worse than sitting across from somebody for an hour and a half. You know everything about their life, and they know nothing about you. They also say if you're going on dates without an activity. I love activity dates because you have something to like talk over and work on together, and you really get to see how that person behaves and what their personality is like. Love. They say don't get emotionally invested too quickly. Like, one date is great, but you know, you want to like let it develop before you get too attached. And oversharing to force intimacy. Like, being open is great, but if you're like saying really deeply personal things right away, it can definitely be a turnoff. So there you go. If you head on a first date, keep these in mind. If you want to get more on this, totally gotcha. KC101.com. We got Justin Bieber, DJ Snake, Ella Langley, and Sabrina Carpenter all on the way.
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6: Morocco will be looking to upset world number one France in the quarterfinals tomorrow. 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
2: Yo.
3: Mike?
2: Yeah.
3: Oh my God, you're never going to believe what I did.
2: What'd you do?
3: I went outside to mow the lawn and...
2: Oh my God, what'd you do?
3: I ran into the pool.
2: Into the pool?
3: I ran into the buttress of the pool and it made a crack in the pool.
2: Diane, let me ask you something. Why were you trying to mow the lawn?
3: Because it needed to be mowed. I don't know. I was trying to, like, help you out with the work in the yard and stuff. I don't know.
2: Well, man, don't you know, every time you try to do something, something happens. You tried to mow the lawn last time. You put the gas with the oil. You tried to weed whack. You broke the thing. Why you keep doing things like that for?
3: I'm just trying to help you. I don't know what to do. Maybe I could, like,
2: all right, well, the pool's done. Call the pool people. I don't know. It's broke. Maybe it's a warranty, like. I don't know.
3: Well, maybe there's something I could put in there or something. I don't know.
2: And there's nothing you can do. What could you do? The pool's broke. It's coming out. What are we going to do? I'm not a pool guy. Call the pool people.
3: What pool people? The place where we bought it from?
2: Yeah, I don't know.
3: Well, I just don't know what to do about the yard. It's like all flooded. It's
2: going to flood. Yeah, the whole yard's going to flood.
3: Oh, my God. The water is like, I think it's going like into the pigeon coop or something.
2: Yeah, probably. It's 8,000 gallons. It's going to flood the whole f***ing neighborhood. You kidding me?
3: Well, what am I going to do about the birds in the back?
2: I don't know. I have no idea.
3: Oh, God. I'm so sorry.
2: How could you do something like that? I don't understand you, like. What are you trying to mow the lawn for? You just mowed the f***ing lawn.
3: I'm sorry. I just thought I would help you. I was cleaning the house.
2: You're not helping me. By doing things like that, you're not helping me. I tried to tell you that already, didn't I?
3: No.
2: I told you that when you pulled the thing out and you f***ing put oil in the gas.
3: Oh, my God. Now the water is all above the outlet and the sparks coming out of the pigeon coop. What am I supposed to do now?
2: What is it doing?
3: The electric is sparking the pigeon coop or something.
2: Oh, my God. I'm pulling the dang, unplug it.
3: What, there's nothing plugged in.
2: Oh, he'll get away from there then. Get the f*** out of there.
3: Oh, my God.
2: No, don't even call me back no more. I'm working, okay?
3: No, I don't know what to do.
2: Go shut the f*** pool breaker off downstairs and get the f*** out of the yard. What the f*** are you doing? What the f*** are you doing?
4: Hey, Michael.
2: Hello?
4: You've been phone tapped.
2: Get the f*** out of here. You guys are making me have a f***ing heart attack over here with that s***.

What's up? It's Savannah. Joe Jonas just gave a bride the surprise of a lifetime. It's so crazy. I'll tell you what he did. It's coming up just a few songs away. But first, Bruno Mars, I Just Might.

Joe Jonas, invited to a wedding, couldn't make it, but still sent the bride a video message with some advice. He's like, communication is everything. You're going to have your ups and your downs. But remember, you're always on the same team. So cute. 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

Prince Harry back in the UK, and he just took a massive L in court. I'll tell you what's going on there. We'll chat in just a couple of songs right now. It's Love Lies. It's KC 101.

0: Prince Harry took an absolutely massive L yesterday. It's KC 101. He's back in the UK for his lawsuit against the Daily Mail. So he's suing for unlawful gathering of information because the Daily Mail, they really have published a lot of things about Prince Harry. And he's like, there's no way that they are getting this information legally. But he lost. This is his whole thing about protection in the media in the UK, but he did lose his case. The judge saying that his testimony just basically very, very general. If you want to get more on this, of course, we got it for you. KC101.com. Keeping the vibes up. Sabrina Carpenter, Olivia Rodrigo, and Bruno Mars all on the way.
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KC101, it's Savannah in for Brady tonight, and I am out of here. Hope you're having a great one. Thank you for hanging with us. I'm going to leave you with our guy. It's Bruno Mars. Risk It All.

It's KC101. My name's Kiana. Somber has been all over the place, it feels like, between his birthday being the other day and possibly attending Taylor Swift's wedding. When some fans asked him, he replied, "No comment," which basically means yes, right? It's new, called My Body Isn't Ready.

Gracie Abrams fans, we officially have a name, and that is Daughters from Hell. It's Kiana on KC101. That's fitting. At least for me, it is. She just had a meetup with a couple of her really dedicated fans from New York City, Boston, and LA to hear her album before it drops. This is off of it called Hit the Wall.

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It's KC101. My name is Kiana. I'm glad that summer got the message and we're back to actual seasonal weather now that we can tolerate. It's KC101. Hope you're enjoying it.